0: One of my favorite lines in classic rock about the, you can check out any time, but you know, can never leave. What does that mean? Well, it's Jim Jeffries, and World Cup soccer fans are loving ranch dressing so much that the TSA had to issue a statement that you should check your dressing and not try to carry it on board, as most bottles exceed the 3.4-ounce restriction. Now, this is a story that's gone viral and trending. Well, Kraft jumped on this just a couple of days ago. They unveiled a limited edition TSA-compliant ranch kit specifically for travelers. The first-of-its-kind kit includes a clear TSA-approved quart bag, enough ranch packets to equal a standard bottle, and then some. Now, it doesn't address the issue if you go with the Hidden Valley style. And, in fact, I was just at Costco the other day. They got the two-pack, 80 ounces. That's a lot of ranch dressing for $11.49. But you certainly can't carry that on. You better check it.
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0: You know, one of the biggest compliments is when another band covers your song, and Echo and the Bunnymen did just that, covering People Are Strange in 1987 for the soundtrack to the film The Lost Boys. It was a bit of a hit, too. Reached number 29. I'm Jim Jeffries. We're going to kick off another long set with some John Mellencamp next.
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11: News, I'm Angelo Bavaro. President Trump made the case for tariffs during a rally at a Mack Trucks plant in Pennsylvania.
12: How don't you pay a tariff? You build your factory here and you hire American workers. It's quite simple, actually.
13: President Trump is trying to reverse polling that shows a majority of voters disapprove of his handling of the economy and tariff policies.
11: Fox's Jared Halper. The Senate passed a war powers resolution blocking further military action in Iran. It's a measure seen as largely symbolic. Senate Minority Leader Chuck Schumer.
14: This war is disgusting and we hate it, and it should be ended immediately.
11: The Trump administration is keeping military forces in the Middle East. That's despite lifting a naval blockade and launching a 60-day negotiating period aimed at securing a long-term agreement. 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
2: Your VermilionCountyFirst.com weather forecast for this evening calls for partly cloudy skies with the low temperature down to about 55 degrees in the overnight. Tomorrow looks like we're going to have a mostly sunny day, high up around 80 in the afternoon. As we get into Wednesday evening, chance of rain and thunderstorms rolling into the area with the low down to 63. And finally, Thursday, once again, chance of rain and thunderstorms, high up around 82.
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0: It's going to be a long haul to make it to the dawn, but we'll be fueled by Judas Priest. It's Tim Jeffries, and firefighters in Florida responded to the report of a dog stranded in a canal, wound up rescuing what turned out to be a coyote pup. A local resident in a kayak spotted the animal, gave its location to the firefighters, and the dog it had disappeared beneath. The coyote was taken to the clinic for the rehabilitation of wildlife until it's healthy enough to be released. And kind of a nice gesture from the firefighters there. They gave the woman in the kayak who spotted the coyote a community recognition coin.
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0: 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I always thought the moral of that song was hide your Kiss records a little better next time. 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

0: Metallica, hero of the day. A lot of the rank and file fans of Metallica are your heroes. 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
11: Oh.

0: Tom Rigotti. We now know who has the inside track to be the next governor of South Carolina. Helen Wilson defeated Lieutenant Governor Pamela Yvette for the GOP nomination. Trump backed Yvette in the closing days of the campaign, but then said he supported both candidates. Meanwhile, President Trump is pushing his own election priorities with Congress ahead of the midterms.
1: President Trump fixated on a singular goal.
2: We have to pass the Save America Act, which is voter ID, which is proof of citizenship.
1: But he's not getting his way. The president is exasperated at the Senate struggling to approve the bill.
0: It's Fox's Chad Pergam, a legal setback for the Trump administration when it comes to enforcing immigration law.
3: A federal judge in California issuing a nationwide injunction blocking immigration and customs enforcement officials from arresting individuals suspected of being in the U.S. illegally at or near immigration courthouses.
0: Fox's Kristen Goodwin, America's listening to Fox News.
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5: Your VermilionCountyFirst.com weather forecast for this evening calls for partly cloudy skies with the low temperature down to about 55 degrees in the overnight. Tomorrow looks like we're going to have a mostly sunny day, high up around 80 in the afternoon. As we get into Wednesday evening, chance of rain and thunderstorms rolling into the area with the low down to 63. And finally, Thursday, once again, chance of rain and thunderstorms high up around 82.
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0: Boston's more than a feeling. It's Tim Jeffries. We lost a giant in the music business yesterday. Clive Davis, the titan of the music industry, dies at age of 94. It was yesterday. President of Columbia Records, later started the label Arista Records. A lot of big names signed. Everyone from Bruce Springsteen to Barry Manilow, Alicia Keys. Of course, Whitney Houston. That was a big find by him. How about this? Aerosmith. Many. And the list goes on and on. But Clive Davis passed away at the age of 94. Standing by, Styx going to kick off another long set next.
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0: 2 minutes and 30 seconds of great jamming from Led Zeppelin. That's the studio version. When they play it live, it extended. In fact, they'd even kind of add it to tracks like Dazed and Confused, among others. It's Jim Jeffries, and we're going to kick it off with another long set with some brilliant songwriting from Billy Joe Armstrong next.
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0: George Thurgood said that that song is supposed to be funny, like a comedy song. I guess it could be. Especially when he talks about his pals, Jack and Jim, and the Walker Brothers, Blackie and Red. But I think there's some people who just, you know, drink it alone. Kind of sounds a little dark. How about we kick off a long set with something bright and shiny from Def Leppard next?
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11: I'm Chris DeMeo. President Trump campaigning today at a Mack truck facility in Pennsylvania. He warns if Democrats win back control of Congress.
12: They voted against no tax on overtime, and if they got into office, you will have all of those taxes and all of that money that you're saving, including the big savings on Social Security. It's going to all be terminated. You're going to have to start paying it.
11: Many polls suggest the majority of Americans disapprove of the way the president's handling the economy. Senate Minority Leader Chuck Schumer says Democrats won't agree to reauthorize FISA until Acting National Intelligence Director Bill Pulte is removed from his post.
13: This is all up to the Republicans. As long as Pulte is there, there's not going to be any FISA agreement. It's up to them to get rid of him.
11: President Trump says he won't sign reauthorization of FISA unless Republicans can pass the SAVE Act. 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
14: Your Vermilion County First.com weather forecast for this evening calls for partly cloudy skies with the low temperature down to about 55 degrees in the overnight. Tomorrow looks like we're going to have a mostly sunny day, high up around 80 in the afternoon. As we get into Wednesday evening, chance of rain and thunderstorms rolling into the area with the low down to 63. And finally, Thursday, once again, chance of rain and thunderstorms high up around 82.
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Sexy Soul out on tour this summer, playing everything from the Alameda County Fair to the Tillamook County Fair. Also going to be playing Sturgis at the Buffalo Chip. As we keep things rolling with Journey.

0: Bad Company's shooting star. It's Tim Jeffries. Jimi Hendrix is on the way. Got a little STP on, too. Bizarre story out of Georgia where a high school teacher there was accused of having sex with a student and was potentially blackmailed by that student who discovered her OnlyFans account. Maris Nichols, a 25-year-old teacher at Alexander High School, allegedly had sex with a student twice. And according to the warrant, the student then blackmailed her with knowledge of her OnlyFans account in hopes to get a better grade. Didn't work out well for the teacher. Didn't work out well for the student.
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0: Great song from the debut album of Toto, Hold the Line. It's Tim Jeffries. Rush played in Mexico City last night. Pulled a rarity out. We got Rush coming up next, and I'll tell you what song they played in Mexico City after this.
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0: Soundgarden. Burden in My Hand, Little Rush before that. Played Mexico City last night. They played two shows in Mexico City. And I like to see that Rush is mixing up their set list. Last night they played 2112 in its entirety. They also played Analog Kid, which are kind of a couple of rarities. And then they closed off with Bitor and the Snow Dog before they launched their final song, Working Man. So a lot of rarities and deep tracks. From Soundgarden and their 50-something tour. It's Tim Jeffries. I've got to go, but you can stick around because we got some Steve Miller on the way next.
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6: News. I'm Sue Guzman. The Senate passing a war powers resolution to block military action in Iran as negotiations on a permanent peace plan continue. House Minority Leader Hakeem Jeffries says Americans shouldn't pay the price.
7: The bottom line is that we shouldn't spend another dime of taxpayer dollars on Operation Epic Failure.
6: And lawmakers approved the bill 50-48. President Trump travels to Capitol Hill tomorrow for a strategy session with lawmakers.
8: The president will join Senate Republicans amid his push for passage of the Save America Act and new voter ID legislation that would also put restrictions on transgender athletes in female sports and transgender surgeries for minors. But previous efforts to approve the measure have fallen far short in the Senate.
6: Fox's Jared Halpern. 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
10: Your VermilionCountyFirst.com weather forecast for this evening calls for partly cloudy skies with the low temperature down to about 55 degrees in the overnight. Tomorrow looks like we're going to have a mostly sunny day, high up around 80 in the afternoon. As we get into Wednesday evening, chance of rain and thunderstorms rolling into the area with the low down to 63. And finally, Thursday, once again, chance of rain and thunderstorms high up around 82.
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0: Lord, take me downtown. I'm looking for some tush. The top with Mud, the Scorpions in that set. No one like you, Scorpions, rocking a 60th anniversary tour. They love the tour. They're always on tour. In fact, they're doing a whole Vegas residency. At the end of the year, happy anniversary to the legendary Scorpions. Aldo Nova is coming up. Author on Tom Petty and the Bloody Ooh, they're next.
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0: What a great one from Aldo Nova in Fantasy with Mud the Who in that set, and the tale of the pinball wizard with those crazy flipper fingers. You know, Pete Townsend is in Retirementville right now. Actually, the Who is, but Roger is doing a solo tour. Pete, well, he's working on his pinball skills, and maybe there's a chance sometime pretty soon the Who will get back together, maybe rock some new tunes. And a tour as well. Come on, Who? Make it happen. REO, they're coming up. I'll throw on Aerosmith and Blackfoot. They're next.
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0: Hey, hey, the dude be looking like a lady. Aerosmith with Mud. Every time I hear that tune, I think back of that old film that the late Robin Williams was in, Mrs. Doubtfire. And that's the vacuuming scene with that tune, the dude be looking like a lady. And I hear Mrs. Doubtfire all the time is in my mind. Hey, I'll throw on REO, Metallica, and Heart next.
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4: News. I'm Chris DeMeo. The Senate approves a war powers resolution to block U.S. military action in Iran.
5: This war is disgusting, and we hate it, and it should be ended immediately.
4: Senate Minority Leader Chuck Schumer. It's the 10th time the Senate has tried to advance a war powers resolution, but this time more Republicans voted for the bill, expressing concerns about the war and the deal the president struck with Iran. President Trump visiting a Mack Trucks facility in Macungie, Pennsylvania today. He says the administration's tariff policies are revitalizing manufacturing and bringing factories back.
6: All American roads will be filled with American trucks very shortly. Very few people are able to compete with us anymore. They used to rip us off. It was like we were a bunch of babies.
4: Democrats say the president hasn't done enough to fight inflation and make the country more affordable for working families. 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
8: Your VermilionCountyFirst.com weather forecast for this evening calls for partly cloudy skies with the low temperature down to about 55 degrees in the overnight. Tomorrow looks like we're going to have a mostly sunny day, high up around 80 in the afternoon. As we get into Wednesday evening, chance of rain and thunderstorms rolling into the area with a low down to 63. And finally, Thursday, once again, chance of rain and thunderstorms, high up around 82.
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0: On Baby Hold On, Eddie Money with Mud Metallica in that set. And The Unforgiven, one of the many tunes they do on their tour. They've been on tour for years. In fact, later on in the year, they're going to rock a huge Vegas residency going deep into 2027. Way to go, Metallica. That band rocks all the way. The Rolling Stones are coming up. I'll throw on the Red Hot Chili Peppers, and Bob Seger is next.
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0: Whoa, Rolling Stones in the Honky Talk with Mud Rolling Stones with a new album on the way July the 10th called Foreign Tongues already. There's a pretty cool video out from that album called In the Stars. You can check that out online. And I can't wait to check out that album, Foreign Tongues, on July the 10th. Come on, Stones, bring it out now. Hey, Kenny Wayne is coming up off our on Journey and the Thunder from Down Under. They're next.
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0: What a great one from Journey Stone, In Love With My Journey, on their Final Frontier Tour, rocking out 2730 tunes in concert. They end each and every night with Any Way You Want It, You Got It. That should be their first tune, right? Just saying, but what do I know? I don't work for Journey. What a show that band puts on. Way to go, Journey. Kenny Wayne is coming up, author on Lita Ford and Ozzy. And Rush, they're on deck too.
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3: I'm Sue Guzman. Three congressional candidates endorsed by Democratic Socialist Mayor Zohra Mamdani sweeping the primaries on Tuesday. South Carolina Attorney General Alan Wilson winning a runoff election, defeating Lieutenant Governor Pamela Evett. Earlier in the day, President Trump warned what could happen if Democrats take back control of Congress.
4: They voted against no tax on overtime, and if they got into office, you will have all of those taxes and all of that money that you're saving, including the big savings on Social Security. It's going to all be terminated. You're going to have to start paying it.
3: The Senate has, for the first time, approved a war powers resolution to block U.S. military action against Iran. More contradictions out of Tehran. United States and Iran disputing whether Tehran agreed to allow nuclear inspections. Both sides still working on a plan to reopen the Strait of Hormuz. 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
6: Your VermilionCountyFirst.com weather forecast currently calls for partly cloudy skies with a low temperature hovering around 55 degrees. Later on this morning, we're going to have a mostly sunny day ahead of us, high temperature up around 80 in the afternoon. As we get into Wednesday evening, chance of rain and thunderstorms with a low temperature down to 63 in the overnight. And finally, Thursday, chance of rain and thunderstorms once again, high near 82.
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0: You're my pride and joy, Stevie Ray Vaughan with Mud Rush. And that said, and Limelight, they love the Limelight. They're on their 50-something tour going all the way through April of 2027. Digging the Limelight. What a show they put on, rocking like 30 tunes. That's one amazing tour and one amazing band. Way to go, Rush. Steve Miller is coming up. I'll throw on Van Halen and Creedence. They're next.
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0: Yeah. Steve Miller, Jungle Love with Mud. We heard from Van Halen in that set, the David Lee Roth edition of Van Halen. Go ahead and jump, jump, jump. Your classic rock calisthenics. Go ahead and jump, jump, jump. Come on. Summer is officially here. You got to fit into your mankini and your bikini. Look great. Feel great. And go ahead and jump, jump, jump. ZZ Top, they're coming up. Author on Bon Jovi. And Stevie Nicks is on deck as well.
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0: Bon Jovi, You're Wanted Dead or Alive with Mud. They are alive and well, getting ready to rock their Forever Tour beginning July the 10th, going through mid-September all over the place. Only big stadium shows. That's quite a stadium band for sure. That is going to be an amazing tour. Way to go, Bon Jovi. Stevie Nicks is coming up. Alteron Queen and Aerosmith, they're on deck too.
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3: News. I'm Chris DeMeo. The Senate approves a war powers resolution to block U.S. military action in Iran.
4: This war is disgusting, and we hate it, and it should be ended immediately.
3: Senate Minority Leader Chuck Schumer, it's the 10th time the Senate has tried to advance a war powers resolution, but this time more Republicans voted for the bill, expressing concerns about the war and the deal the president struck with Iran. President Trump set to meet Wednesday with NATO Secretary General Mark Rutte, where Iran will likely be part of the conversation. Rutte says NATO countries agree with the president's handling of Iran.
5: You see now massively European allies pre-positioning their assets close to the strait, so to be able to help, for example, when it comes to demining.
3: Rutte appearing on Fox's special report with Brett Baer, he says that the president is doing exactly what is needed. 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
7: Your VermilionCountyFirst.com weather forecast currently calls for partly cloudy skies with a low temperature hovering around 55 degrees. Later on this morning, we're going to have a mostly sunny day ahead of us, high temperature up around 80 in the afternoon. As we get into Wednesday evening, chance of rain and thunderstorms with a low temperature down to 63 in the overnight. And finally, Thursday, chance of rain and thunderstorms once again, high near 82.
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0: The Mighty Mighty Lead going to California from Led Zepp 4 with Mud Santana in that set. And Evil Waste Santana, boy, they love the tour, always rocking a tour. In fact, right now, they're touring with the legendary Doobie Bros. The Oneness Tour is on. Doobie Bros and Santana together. Wow, what a tour, what a pairing. Very cool. Hey, the Doors are coming up out there on Green Day. And look out, the Police are next.
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0: Love You, Won't You Tell Me Your Name, The Doors with Mother Police in that set. Yo, don't stand so close to me, okay? That's going to be kind of difficult with America's 250th birthday coming up. You know, lots of people will be around you. I guess you have to go, look, don't stand so close to me. Back off a little bit, but I don't know how that's going to work. You know, Nirvana's coming up. Out there on Super Tramp and Stone Temple Pilots, they're on deck too.
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0: right on. You got to give a little bit. Give a lot of it if you can. Super Tramp with Mud. You got to give a little bit. You got to pay it forward. Help out the people that really need the help. It's the right thing to do, right? Hey, Stone Temple Pilots, they're coming up. Author on GNR and Bad Company, they're on deck too.
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4: News. I'm Sue Guzman. NATO Secretary General Mark Rutte will meet with President Trump today to discuss Iran.
5: I think the president is doing exactly what is needed, degrading Iran's nuclear capability. Could you imagine if Iran would get its hands on the nuclear weapon?
4: Rutte with Fox's Brett Baer. He says he fully supports the president, calling Iran an exporter of chaos. Three congressional candidates endorsed by Democratic Socialist Mayor Zohra Mamdani sweeping the primaries Tuesday, including two who bested longtime Democratic incumbents. Earlier, President Trump warned what could happen if Democrats take back control of Congress.
6: They voted against no tax on overtime, and if they got into office, you will have all of those taxes and all of that money that you're saving, including the big savings on Social Security.
4: America's listening to Fox News.
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8: Your VermilionCountyFirst.com weather forecast currently calls for partly cloudy skies with a low temperature hovering around 55 degrees. Later on this morning, we're going to have a mostly sunny day ahead of us, high temperature up around 80 in the afternoon. As we get into Wednesday evening, chance of rain and thunderstorms with a low temperature down to 63 in the overnight. And finally, Thursday, chance of rain and thunderstorms once again, high near 82.
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Yow, GNR doing the Bob Dylan classic. Knock, knock, knocking on heaven's door. Hey, hey, hey, with Mud, it's Bad Company in the Rock and Roll Fantasy.

0: The Talking Heads, and Same As It Ever Was, Same As It Ever Was, Once in a Lifetime. You know, changing up things is great, you know, in your personal life. But at work, the same as it ever was is typically a good thing. It makes work a lot easier, right? Hey, ELO, they're coming up. I'll throw on Ozzy and David. Bowie is next.
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0: ELO with Mud. It was, I think, of Sylvester Stallone doing a remake of that tune. Do ya, do ya, do ya, do ya. That'd be an okay one to listen to, right? Hey, Dire Straits, they're coming up. They're on Radiohead. And Golden Earring, they're next.
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0: Deep with my golden earring in that set. And Radar Love, No More Speed, I'm Almost There. Be careful cruising right now because there are additional troopers on the road to keep you safe for the holiday coming up. So watch your speed, but crank up that classic rock all the way. The Dire Straits, they're coming up. They're on Billy Squire and Rush. They're on deck too.
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3: News, I'm Chris DeMeo. The Senate approves a war powers resolution to block U.S. military action in Iran.
4: This war is disgusting, and we hate it, and it should be ended immediately.
3: Senate Minority Leader Chuck Schumer. It's the 10th time the Senate has tried to advance a war powers resolution, but this time more Republicans voted for the bill, expressing concerns about the war and the deal the president struck with Iran. President Trump set to meet today with NATO Secretary General Mark Rutte, where Iran will likely be part of the conversation. Rutte says NATO countries agree with the president's handling of Iran.
5: You see now massively European allies pre-positioning their assets close to the strait so to be able to help, for example, when it comes to demining.
3: Rutte appearing on Fox's special report with Brett Baer. 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
7: Your VermilionCountyFirst.com weather forecast currently calls for partly cloudy skies with a low temperature hovering around 55 degrees. Later on this morning, we're going to have a mostly sunny day ahead of us, high temperature up around 80 in the afternoon. As we get into Wednesday evening, chance of rain and thunderstorms with a low temperature down to 63 in the overnight. And finally, Thursday, chance of rain and thunderstorms once again, high near 82.
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0: Hey, look out, that reptile is coming to get you. Godzilla, the B.O.C. with Mud. I love that band. They've been around so long, always doing up a tour. They love the tour. In fact, when I caught them many years ago, they played a rodeo, and they said, we played a lot of places in our life, in our touring life, but we've never done a rodeo before. This is cool. It was cool to catch them at a rodeo. Hey, Humble Pie, they're coming up. I'll throw on you two, and Don Henley is on deck as well.
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0: Yeah, what a rocking tune from Humble Pie in 30 Days in the Hole with my Don Henley and the Boys of Summer in that set. The Boys of Summer getting ready to get into the halfway point of the MLB season on the 14th of July. The All-Star Game will be on from Philadelphia. That's the halfway point. That's going to be a great game for sure. Tom Petty is coming up. Arthur on Triumph and Red Hot Chili Peppers, they're on deck too.
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0: What a great one from that legendary trio, Triumph. And you got to fight the good fight. You always got to fight the good fight. You know why? You got to fight for your right to party. That's the classic rock mantra, right? Hey, Def Leppard coming up. Author on Robert Palmer and Tom Petty is on deck, too.
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3: I'm Sue Guzman. Three far-left progressive candidates endorsed by Mayor Mamdani in New York, sweeping their primary races Tuesday. And Alan Wilson defended Lieutenant Governor Pamela Evatt for the GOP nomination for South Carolina governor. The president pushing his own election priorities with Congress ahead of the midterms.
4: President Trump fixated on a singular goal.
5: We have to pass the Save America Act, which is voter ID, which is proof of citizenship.
4: But he's not getting his way. The president is exasperated at the Senate struggling to approve the bill.
3: Fox's Chad Pergram, a legal setback for the Trump administration regarding immigration law.
6: A federal judge in California issuing a nationwide injunction blocking immigration and customs enforcement officials from arresting individuals suspected of being in the U.S. illegally at or near immigration courthouses.
3: Fox's Kristen Goodwin, America's listening to Fox News.
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8: Your VermilionCountyFirst.com weather forecast currently calls for partly cloudy skies with a low temperature hovering around 55 degrees. Later on this morning, we're going to have a mostly sunny day ahead of us, high temperature up around 80 in the afternoon. As we get into Wednesday evening, chance of rain and thunderstorms with a low temperature down to 63 in the overnight. And finally, Thursday, chance of rain and thunderstorms once again, high near 82.
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0: That's right. Everyone's still talking about how the Lincoln Memorial reflecting pool turned green after Trump tried to paint it American flag blue. And get this, I'm not lying. The company that Trump hired to paint it is called Green Water Solutions.
1: Come on.
0: Well, they nailed it. They nailed it. Mission accomplished. You got to pay the guy. Yeah. Too bad he didn't hire the Blue Man Group. Then he would have.
2: Kevin!

It is The Rock Show. Good morning. Thanks for joining us. Got kind of a World Cup break for you. Brazilian World Cup fans in Philly refused to dress the Rocky statue in team gear, heeding a curse that has doomed every squad that's draped it in their colors. So they stayed away, didn't want to mess with that. And the World Cup is in full swing, as one of the best stories so far is from the underdog nation of Cape Verde. Now, they've been performing above expectations, but the goalkeeper only had one wish, and that his mother could watch him play. After his comments went viral, officials with FIFA and national delegations worked together to resolve

0: involved the mom's visa issues for the trip. It was her first time ever leaving her home country, but she made the long journey to the U.S. to finally see her son compete on the world stage. So pretty cool stories there. And, of course, the World Cup continues. USA doing well. Have won two games so far. Yeah, the action continues. It is The Rock Show. Good morning.
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0: It is The Rock Show. Good morning. How are you? Welcome to Wednesday. Partly sunny. We do have a chance of a late afternoon thunderstorm, a chance of a thunderstorm this evening as well. High around 80 today, low 62, a little bit warmer, but we do have a chance of rain later on. Hey, but that's not going to stop the fair. It is fair season, and the Vermilion County Fair is in full swing, rolling through the weekend in Oakwood, Illinois. General admission, $10. That includes free parking, access to all the carnival rides, and, of course, the Ag Discovery Zone. Livestock shows, motorsports, classic carnival treats. Oh, you can't pass up the good food. And today, carnival and food vendors will be opening around 4. We'll go till 10. Discovery Zone, a commercial building, will be open at 5. And the Little Miss pageant will be going down today. And the Grandstand Junior Miss and Queen pageant will be happening as well. So the Vermilion County Fair in full swing. Head on out there and enjoy it while it's there. It's rolling through Sunday. It is The Rock Show. Thanks for joining us, and good morning.
1: Recent storms across East Central Illinois have left many homes with roof damage that isn't always visible from the ground. Wind and hail can compromise your roof's ability to protect your family and property. If your home was in the path of severe weather, don't wait for water damage to reveal a problem that's already there. Schedule a professional inspection with the Roofing Dog.

0: Survey says.
1: Time for a few surveys on this Wednesday. I almost called it Tuesday. I'm off a day. Plus, my biological clock is ticking, which causes a rash. So there's all kind of stuff happening. In a survey of close to 2,000 U.S. adults currently, about how often do you, well, go out to eat at a restaurant? Well, leading 36% a few times a month, 29% a few times a year, 16% a few times a week, less often, 14% rather, and 5% said never. And do you think it's generally acceptable or unacceptable for someone dining at a restaurant to bring outside food or drinks into the restaurant? That's not a good idea. No, no. 71% say that's unacceptable, but 14% say that's acceptable. Oh, my gosh. 15% said not sure. No, I don't think you should do that, but I'm not King Louis. So there you go. That's your survey says on The Rock Show.
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7: News. I'm CJ Papa. Several high-profile primaries reshape political map ahead of November in New York. The progressive back candidate scored big wins. Incumbent Congressman Adriana Espia defeated by Darylisa Avila Chevalier.
8: Fascism is on the rise. Trump is in office. And the odds, as always, are stacked against
7: us. And Congressman Dan Goldman, also primaried out by Brad Lander. In South Carolina, Attorney General Alan Wilson captures the Republican runoff for governor. Now, President Trump heads to Capitol Hill later today for a meeting with Senate Republicans amid major disagreements. And NASDAQ futures are pointing to a rebound after a rough Tuesday and that sell-off. 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
9: Well, good Wednesday morning to you folks on this 24th day of June. Good morning. You are on your Ag Check radio station, Ag Network. 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We'll stay with ADM, but we'll go up to Decatur at the corn processing plant. They're showing $4.28 for cash corn. New crop fall corn bid $4.23. 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July 3rd through the 15th, $11.43, and September, October, new crop beans, $11.39, and that's delivered to the soy processing plant in Decatur. One Earth Energy in Gibson City, the ethanol plant, $4.10 for cash and nearby corn, new crop fall corn bid, $4.28, and that's delivered to One Earth Energy in Gibson City. And do remember, all these prices are subject to change without notice and irrespective of the overnight markets. And Vermilion County Fair in Danville, Illinois is going on this week throughout the rest of the week. Thanks a lot for joining us, and a special thanks goes to Napleton's Auto Park of Urbana. Good morning.
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9: Once again, thank you so much for joining us on this Wednesday morning, the 24th day of June. It is that time where we take a look at the ag weather, the first look at the agriculture weather directly from the National Weather Service, with a special thanks to our sponsor, High Slopes Backhoe Service, supporting and serving Central Illinois ag communities since 1985. 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That's 202-9274. Currently, it is 57 degrees. Humidity level is 96%. The wind is out of the south-southeast, just very light. Barometric pressure at 30.14 inches of mercury. Sun up was 5:24 and sunset today 8:26, giving us 15 hours and 1 minute of daylight. Growing degree days, farmers. I have, as of last night, 13 and a half. 1,313.5 heat degree unit day. So today, supposed to get up to 80 degrees, so it's got a ways to go. Southwest winds 5 to 10. Tonight, a chance of showers, about a 40% chance between 7 o'clock tonight and 4 o'clock in the morning. And then a slight chance moving into real early Thursday, but a low of 63, warmer degrees. Chance of precip tonight's 40%. Thursday, partly sunny with a high near 82 degrees. Thursday night, showers and thunderstorms likely, a 70% chance, maybe a quarter to a half inch possible. And then Friday, showers and possible thunderstorm before 1 o'clock in the afternoon. More to come, and special thanks to High Slopes Backhoe Service.
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my beer time. Hey, a judge in Ontario, Canada, banned a drunk driver from driving for a year. And the guy violated the ban within 5 minutes by driving away from the courthouse. A cop saw the whole thing and arrested him. Wow. A guy managed to steal an entire ATM from a hospital in Milwaukee. This was Milwaukee, Oregon. Now, this happened a few weeks ago. He put a big cardboard box over it, then wheeled it out on a handcart. The ATM had about 17 grand inside, and the cops are still trying to track him down. Wow. And that, my friends, is Hold My Beer. It's The Rock Show.

0: 94.9 K-Rock, how you doing? It's Ileana's Rock Station, looking at high of 80, a little warmer today, partly sunny. We will see some clouds and a chance of a late afternoon thunderstorm. Chance of a thunderstorm tonight as well. Low, going to be around 62. Hey, the Village Mall County Market in Danville remains temporarily closed following severe storm and water damage caused by extreme rainfall. But residents can drop off storm debris independently at the Danville Yard Waste Facility from 7 a.m. to noon and 1 p.m. to 3 Monday through Thursday. Keep in mind, and free curbside pickup. If you've got some limbs and stuff that's, due to all this crazy weather, you can cut them down to a maximum of 4 feet in length. And there's going to be a free curbside brush collection pickup program running through this Thursday, so you have till tomorrow to get involved in that. So as we're still playing cleanup from all these crazy storms in the area, there is a little bit of help there. It is 94.9 K-Rock. Good morning.
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4: from the VermilionCountyFirst.com News Studios, I'm Steve Brandy. Due to all the stormy weather of the last few weeks, the city of Danville will be making some temporary changes at Danville City Hall. Prior to Tuesday's City Council Public Services Committee meeting, Mayor Ricky Williams Jr. stated that due to various roof problems that have caused some water infiltration and mold, the city legal and inspections offices will be temporarily moving to the Public Works Building at 1155 East Voorhees. In addition, the city controller and account specialist will be relocating temporarily to a different first floor location in the Danville Municipal Building at 17 West Main. Mayor Williams says it will probably take 4 to 6 weeks for contractors to arrive and about a week to do the necessary work to restore proper air circulation. The mayor says more information will be presented to the public once everyone gets resettled. Now, as far as how things are going for the long-term plans to move Danville City Hall across Main Street into the now city-owned Old National Bank building, Mayor Williams says they are busily working on that as well.
5: Things are coming along well. We just had to finalize design so that we could make sure that we have as reasonable as possible of estimates for the final cost.
4: Mayor Williams says the actual move into the Old National Bank building will probably happen in mid to late 2027. More news on our website, VermilionCountyFirst.com, including new leadership for the Vermilion County Veterans Assistance Commission and some youngsters, kindergarten through sixth grade, doing a little gardening work. That's a press release from Project Success of Vermilion County. You can read about that and more on our website, VermilionCountyFirst.com. 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
1: 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Your VermilionCountyFirst.com weather forecast. Calls for clouds to be on the increase throughout the day. A high temperature going to be right around 81. Should have a light wind out of the southwest throughout the day. Tonight, we are going to have cloudy skies. 50-50 chance of showers, thunderstorms in the overnight as we drop down to about 63. Partly sunny skies for Thursday. Should have a light wind throughout the day and a high temperature right around 83 degrees.
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1: Hey, good morning to you. Hope everything's going all right today as we head into your June 24th. We look back in rock and roll. We got some birthdays. Mick Fleetwood, drummer for Fleetwood Mac 79. Colin Blundstone, lead singer for Zombies 81. Patrick Mraz, former keyboardist for Yes, the Moody Blues, 78 today. And John Isley, bassist for Dire Straits, is 77. And in 1967 on this day, June 24th, Procol Harum's A Whiter Shade of Pale began its run on the Billboard Hot 100. The pop tune, which has been covered more than 1,000 times, peaked at the number 5 position. And in 1969, Led Zeppelin recorded A Whole Lot of Love, What Is and What Should Never Be, Traveling Riverside Blues, and Communication Breakdown for BBC Radio in One Studios, London. The session was broadcast on June 29th, 1969. In 1999, on this day, Eric Clapton put 100 of his guitars up for auction at Christie's in New York City to raise money for his drug rehab clinic, now the Crossroads Center in Antigua. His 1956 Fender Stratocaster named Brownie, which was used to record the version of Layla, the electric version, sold for a record $497,500. The auction helped raise nearly $5 million for the clinic. Now, fast forward to 2004. On this day, June 24th, a Fender Stratocaster that Eric Clapton nicknamed Blackie sold at Christie's auction for $959,000. And it made it the most expensive guitar in the world to be auctioned off. The proceeds of the estate went towards, of course, that same addiction clinic, which he founded in 1998. And in 2014 on this day, June 24th, a working draft of Bob Dylan's Like a Rolling Stone set a record at auction after selling for $2 million. And that's your vinyl vault for this Wednesday, June 24th.
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1: Hey, it's The Rock Show. Good morning. How you doing? Welcome. It's Wednesday, June 24th. Your weather today, partly sunny. You will see a little bit of clouds, but chance of late afternoon and evening thunderstorms. High around 80 today, low 62 tonight. Well, tonight's Powerball, $327 million. The Senate approved a war powers resolution yesterday aimed at restricting U.S. military action against Iran, marking the first such measure to pass. It reflected growing concern among Republicans and Democrats over the president's handling of the conflict and his recent deal with Iran. Keaton Wagler was drafted with a number 5 overall pick in the first round by the Los Angeles Clippers. Now, his selection makes him the highest Illinois pick since Deron Williams went number 3 in the Utah Jazz in 2005. Day 2 of the NBA draft, of course, later today. World Cup matches in Vancouver, Seattle, Miami, and Atlanta. Bed Bath & Beyond will accept old coupons and is holding a contest for the oldest one. Finding love isn't cheap. In February, BMO Financial Group reported that the average cost of a date, which included gas, food, grooming, and more, hit $189, up 12.5% from last year. Now you know. Those are a few things on your noise report on this Wednesday, June 24th. Good morning.
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5: From the Vermilion County First.com News Studios, I'm Steve Brandy. After taking in more than 800 public comments during various open houses around the city, Rockford-based developer Place Foundry has presented their latest draft of the Danville 2050 Comprehensive Plan to the City Council's Public Services Committee. The plan covers everything from safety and infrastructure to land use and development to transportation and housing and more. One point Place Foundry's David Sidney made during the presentation Tuesday evening was that despite Danville having dropped in population from over 42,000 to the 29,000 mark, plus now having 17,032 less occupied homes than 23 years ago, he does not see a reason to shrink the actual size of Danville. When Alderman Doug Arns recently announced his candidacy for mayor next year, he mentioned a desire and need to make Danville smaller. Arn says that while he realizes a developer coming up with a plan is unlikely to say that, he does agree that proper priorities is the key to the future.
6: We've lost the people. We've lost some of the locations that supported those people. And so I think instinctively, sure, we'd love to see it all get filled in, but that's, in my opinion, not realistic. So that's something we'll have to address.
5: Mayoral candidate Alderwoman Tricia Teague stated that she very much liked what she heard from Place Foundry and plans to explore the plan further, especially the part about attracting smaller size industry to Danville rather than larger size.
0: If it were going to come here, it would have been here already. We've been trying to attract large manufacturers since General Motors left, you know, 25, 30 years ago. Small manufacturing, small business development. We can be a transportation hub relating to our rail. He didn't say that out loud, but that is in the presentation, and I'm really looking forward to taking a deeper dive into all of the information.
5: More on Tuesday evening's presentation on VermilionCountyFirst.com. I'm Steve Brandy.
7: Angelosi, a socialist sweep in yesterday's primary elections in New York City. Congressman Adriano Espaillat, the chair of the Hispanic Congressional Caucus, lost his seat to Democratic Socialist Darielisa Avila Chevalier. In New York's 10th Congressional District, Mamdani-backed progressive leader Brad Lander ousted Congressman Dan Goldman, who was the lead prosecutor in Trump's first impeachment trial. And in New York's 7th Congressional District, another Democratic Socialist member, Claire Valdez, won the Democratic nomination. Fox's Madeline Rivera, the head of the International Atomic Energy Agency, says their inspectors will visit Iran's nuclear sites.
8: He said the priority remains locating the highly enriched uranium that is currently buried inside of Iranian territory. While the timeline is unclear, this statement shows while Iran says one thing publicly, there are clearer agreements behind the scenes.
7: Fox's Trey Yanks, America's listening to Fox News.
3: 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We'll get you there. Your VermilionCountyFirst.com weather forecast calls for clouds to be on the increase throughout the day. A high temperature going to be right around 81. Should have a light wind out of the southwest throughout the day. Tonight, we are going to have cloudy skies, 50-50 chance of showers, thunderstorms in the overnight as we drop down to about 63. Partly sunny skies for Thursday. Should have a light wind throughout the day and a high temperature right around 83 degrees.
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Hey, weird news time. Do you know a visitor at Camp Edison in California's Sierra Nevada foothills required emergency rescue this past Sunday after falling into a vault toilet while attempting to retrieve dropped sunglasses? And when I hear vault toilet, I'm sitting there thinking that Johnny on the Spot with all the blue weirdness. Yeah. Yeah, well, emergency crews conducted a confined space rescue operation, successfully extracting the victim within approximately 15 minutes. California fire personnel hosed down the man after his removal from the toilet facility. The fact that he was hosed down, yeah, it's one of those. And two people from Kentucky are facing felony charges after police found drugs in their car in a bag that said, definitely not a bag full of drugs. This happens a lot, and I don't understand it. But there you go. That's your weird news. It's The Rock Show.

0: 94.9 K-Rock, Illinois Rock Station. Good morning. Thank you so much for listening. Looking at little clouds, a little sun today. Might even see a late afternoon thunderstorm, a chance for another one this evening. Otherwise, though, it looks like a high around 80, low 62 for tonight. And as we creep up on the 4th of July and festivities happening, we want to fill you in on a couple. Of course, coming up Saturday, Danville Boat Club Thunder over Lake Vermilion. Fireworks celebration on the lake. Doors open at 5. Music begins a little bit later on. Fireworks at dusk, $5 per person. And kids 10 and under, absolutely free. And, you know, we got Farmer City Raceway coming up on the 3rd. Arcola 4th of July fireworks display coming up on the 28th. Kind of a drive-in style fireworks display at dusk. Depending upon where you are, there's some festivities going on. Oakwood 4th of July celebration on the 4th. Fun all day with fireworks at dusk as well. And, of course, the Champaign County Freedom Celebration, which will be happening on the 4th. Fireworks around 9:15. It's at the University of Illinois, lot E14. This year, it's going to be visible from many locations around campus. So if you're in the area, tons of stuff to do. Have a happy and safe 4th. Whatever you got going on, I hope you make us your soundtrack for the 4th of July weekend. 94.9 K-Rock, Illinois Rock Station.
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11: 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Due to all the stormy weather of the last few weeks, the city of Danville will be making some temporary changes at Danville City Hall. Prior to Tuesday's City Council Public Services Committee meeting, Mayor Ricky Williams Jr. stated that due to various roof problems that have caused some water infiltration and mold, the city legal and inspections offices will be temporarily moving to the Public Works Building at 1155 East Voorhees. In addition, the city controller and account specialist will be relocating temporarily to a different first-floor location in the Danville Municipal Building at 17 West Main. Mayor Williams says it will probably take 4 to 6 weeks for contractors to arrive and about a week to do the necessary work to restore proper air circulation. The mayor says more information will be presented to the public once everyone gets resettled. Now, as far as how things are going for the long-term plans to move Danville City Hall across Main Street into the now city-owned Old National Bank building, Mayor Williams says they are busily working on that as well.
12: Things are coming along well. We just had to finalize design so that we could make sure that we have as reasonable as possible of estimates for the final cost.
11: Mayor Williams says the actual move into the Old National Bank building will probably happen in mid to late 2027. More news on our website, VermilionCountyFirst.com, including new leadership for the Vermilion County Veterans Assistance Commission and some youngsters, kindergarten through sixth grade, doing a little gardening work. That's a press release from Project Success of Vermilion County. You can read about that and more on our website, VermilionCountyFirst.com. 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
13: Cubs scored five runs in the second and went on to beat the Mets 9-6. Pete Crow Armstrong stayed hot, hitting a three-run homer in the second. The win did prove costly as starting pitcher Edward Cabrera strained a hamstring, and he's headed back to the injured list for the second time this season. After eight scoreless innings, the Cardinals gave up four in the ninth. Then their own rally came up short as they lost to the Diamondbacks 4-3. The Cards gave up three hits, walked three batters, and threw a wild pitch in that forgettable top of the ninth inning. Same two teams tonight, 5:50 on WDAN. Miguel Vargas hit a tie-breaking solo home run in the sixth to give the White Sox an eventual 2-1 win over Cleveland. Sean Burke gave up one run in six and a third innings. Sean Newcomb went the rest of the way out of the bullpen. The White Sox have a one-game division lead over Cleveland. The Dans over Kokomo, 7-2. Two hits and three runs batted in for Bryce Norwald. The Dans head to Kokomo this evening. Keaton Wagler has a new home. The former Illini star was the fifth pick in the first round of last night's NBA draft made by the Clippers. He becomes the highest Illini draft pick since Darren Williams in 2005. With the fourth pick, the Bulls took North Carolina forward Caleb Wilson. No surprise there. That's where he was expected to go. They then used the 15th pick on Texas wing Dalen Swain. I'm RJ Crace. That's your local Sports Minute.
14: 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Your VermilionCountyFirst.com weather forecast. Calls for clouds to be on the increase throughout the day. A high temperature going to be right around 81. Should have a light wind out of the southwest throughout the day. Tonight, we are going to have cloudy skies. 50-50 chance of showers, thunderstorms in the overnight as we drop down to about 63. Partly sunny skies for Thursday. Should have a light wind throughout the day and a high temperature right around 83 degrees.
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0: Good morning. Welcome to The Rock Show. It's time to head into our audio roundup today, where we're going to celebrate Keaton Wagler from Illinois. He was drafted number 5 overall yesterday in the first round of the draft. He went to the Los Angeles Clippers.
1: With the 5th pick in the 2026 NBA draft, the LA Clippers select Keaton Wagler from the University of Illinois.
0: And, of course, Jon Bon Jovi, a lot of people are wondering about his vocal cord status. How's he doing?
2: I feel great. I mean, we literally are well past 50 songs that are show ready at this point. You know, the thing about my shows is I change the setup quite a bit, and we're well rehearsed. And now it's just about, you know, waiting out the clock to get to the stage.
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0: Time for your Rock Chronicles. Some news on this Wednesday. Ozzy Osbourne's bat throne from his final show is going on display at a museum in Birmingham, England. And Keith Richards says the Stones may not tour again, citing travel fatigue at age 82. Now, the guitarist told Uncut Magazine he sees possibilities for residencies in cities like London, New York, or even Paris. Instead, I don't know if tours are possible. It's the traveling that takes it out of you, Richards explained. Mick Jagger, meanwhile, remains eager to tour, telling Sunday Today, "I absolutely would love to," after the band shelved planned UK and European stadium dates for 2025. And Deep Purple are sharing a behind-the-scenes look at their forthcoming new studio album, Splat. It's due out July 3rd. Now it draws on the sound and attitude that has always set Deep Purple apart from the rest. And it looks like frontman Ian Gillan had to say, "Now we're very much back in that material that is compatible with Highway Star, Smoke on the Water, and Lazy. The dynamics. I'm not drunk. The dynamics," what he said. "The balance and the fun of the music we made from 69 to 73. And the B-52s and Devo announced 8 additional dates for their Cosmic De-Evolution Tour starting September 17th. And that show is going to be in Tinley Park, Illinois. It'll end Halloween night in Palm Desert, California. Tickets for the shows go on sale this Friday. And that's your Rock Chronicles for this Wednesday.
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0: From the Vermilion County First.com News Studios, I'm Steve Brandy. After taking in more than 800 public comments during various open houses around the city, Rockford-based developer Place Foundry has presented their latest draft of the Danville 2050 Comprehensive Plan to the City Council's Public Services Committee. The plan covers everything from safety and infrastructure to land use and development to transportation and housing and more. One point Place Foundry's David Sidney made during the presentation Tuesday evening was that despite Danville having dropped in population from over 42,000 to the 29,000 mark, plus now having 17,032 less occupied homes than 23 years ago, he does not see a reason to shrink the actual size of Danville. When Alderman Doug Arns recently announced his candidacy for mayor next year, he mentioned a desire and need to make Danville smaller. Arn says that while he realizes a developer coming up with a plan is unlikely to say that, he does agree that proper priorities is the key to the future.
6: We've lost the people. We've lost some of the locations that supported those people. And so I think instinctively, sure, we'd love to see it all get filled in, but that's, in my opinion, not realistic. So that's something we'll have to address.
0: Mayoral candidate Alderwoman Tricia Teague stated that she very much liked what she heard from Place Foundry and plans to explore the plan further, especially the part about attracting smaller size industry to Danville
7: rather than larger size.
8: If it were going to come here, it would have been here already. We've been trying to attract large manufacturers since General Motors left, you know, 25, 30 years ago. Small manufacturing, small business development, we can be a transportation hub relating to our rail. He didn't say that out loud, but that is in the presentation, and I'm really looking forward to taking a deeper dive into all of the information.
7: More on Tuesday evening's presentation on VermilionCountyFirst.com. I'm Steve Brandy.
9: I'm CJ Papa. It will be a busy day for President Trump.
10: He is heading to Capitol Hill, reportedly to discuss with Republican senators the stalled SAVE Act, bracing they are, according to reports, for a heated discussion, potentially. While he's there, the press secretary says he's going to be signing the 21st Century Road to Housing Act, one of the most significant pieces of housing affordability legislation in American history.
9: Fox is Jackie Heinrich at the White House. The president posting this morning on Truth Social, no tolls, no insurance costs, and no other charges of any kind being sought or received by Iran on ships traveling through the Strait of Hormuz. New York Congressman Dan Goldman losing his primary to Brad Lander.
11: Solidarity is the force that we need to vanquish Trump's fascism.
9: He and two other socialist allies of Mayor Zormandani winning their races. America's listening to Fox News.
5: 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Your VermilionCountyFirst.com weather forecast. Calls for clouds will be on the increase throughout the day. A high temperature going to be right around 81. Should have a light wind out of the southwest throughout the day. Tonight, we are going to have cloudy skies. 50-50 chance of showers, thunderstorms in the overnight as we drop down to about 63. Partly sunny skies for Thursday. Should have a light wind throughout the day and a high temperature right around 83 degrees.
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0: Hey, welcome to The Rock Show. It's time for your 10 After Laughter, and we're going to be hearing from Jerry Seinfeld. You know, yesterday was Hydrate Day. Well, today he's complaining about it. People telling him to hydrate all the time.
1: So, what's annoying now besides everything? Here's what's annoying me. People telling me to hydrate. I don't want to hear about hydrating. You need to hydrate, Jerry. You better hydrate. You're on the plane. You're in the gym. You got to be hydrating. Make sure you're hydrating. Are you hydrating? Do you know what can happen to you if you don't hydrate? You could get dehydrated. Oh, no. Wouldn't I get thirsty first? No. According to the fitness people on TV, if you feel thirsty, you're too late. What do you mean I'm too late? What do I do? Just try and catch the pieces of your face as they dry up and crack off onto the floor.
2: Kevin!
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0: my beer time. Hey, a judge in Ontario, Canada, banned a drunk driver from driving for a year. And the guy violated the ban within 5 minutes by driving away from the courthouse. A cop saw the whole thing and arrested him. Wow. A guy managed to steal an entire ATM from a hospital in Milwaukee. This was Milwaukee, Oregon. Now, this happened a few weeks ago. He put a big cardboard box over it, then wheeled it out on a hand cart. The ATM had about 17 grand inside, and the cops are still trying to track him down. Wow. And that, my friends, is Hold My Beer. It's The Rock Show.
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9: From the Vermilion County First.com News Studios, I'm Steve Brandy. After taking in more than 800 public comments during various open houses around the city, Rockford-based developer Place Foundry has presented their latest draft of the Danville 2050 Comprehensive Plan to the City Council's Public Services Committee. The plan covers everything from safety and infrastructure to land use and development to transportation and housing and more. One point Place Foundry's David Sidney made during the presentation Tuesday evening was that despite Danville having dropped in population from over 42,000 to the 29,000 mark, plus now having 17,032 less occupied homes than 23 years ago, he does not see a reason to shrink the actual size of Danville. When Alderman Doug Arns recently announced his candidacy for mayor next year, he mentioned a desire and need to make Danville smaller. Arnes says that while he realizes a developer coming up with a plan is unlikely to say that, he does agree that proper priorities is the key to the future.
10: We've lost the people. We've lost some of the locations that supported those people. And so I think instinctively, sure, we'd love to see it all get filled in, but that's, in my opinion, not realistic. So that's something we'll have to address.
9: Mayoral candidate Alderwoman Tricia Teague stated that she very much liked what she heard from Place Foundry and plans to explore the plan further, especially the part about attracting smaller size industry to Danville rather than larger size.
11: If it were going to come here, it would have been here already. We've been trying to attract large manufacturers since General Motors left, 25, 30 years ago. Small manufacturing, small business development, we can be a transportation hub relating to our rail. He didn't say that out loud, but that is in the presentation, and I'm really looking forward to taking a deeper dive into all of the information.
9: More on Tuesday evening's presentation on VermilionCountyFirst.com. I'm Steve Brandy.
12: Cubs scored 5 runs in the second and went on to beat the Mets 9-6. Pete Crow Armstrong stayed hot, hitting a three-run homer in the second. The win did prove costly as starting pitcher Edward Cabrera strained a hamstring, and he's headed back to the injured list for the second time this season. After eight scoreless innings, the Cardinals gave up four in the ninth. Then their own rally came up short as they lost to the Diamondbacks 4-3. The Cards gave up three hits, walked three batters, and threw a wild pitch in that forgettable top of the ninth inning. Same two teams tonight, 5:50 on WDAN. Miguel Vargas hit a tie-breaking solo home run in the sixth to give the White Sox an eventual 2-1 win over Cleveland. Sean Burke gave up one run in six and a third innings. Sean Newcomb went the rest of the way out of the bullpen. The White Sox have a one-game division lead over Cleveland. The Dans over Kokomo 7-2. Two hits and three runs batted in for Bryce Norwald. The Dans head to Kokomo this evening. Keaton Wagler has a new home. The former Illini star was the fifth pick in the first round of last night's NBA draft made by the Clippers. He becomes the highest Illini draft pick since Darren Williams in 2005. With the fourth pick, the Bulls took North Carolina forward Caleb Wilson. No surprise there. That's where he was expected to go. They then used the 15th pick on Texas wing Dalen Swain. I'm RJ Crace. That's your local Sports Minute.
13: Morning once again on this 24th day of June, a Wednesday morning, hump day, hump day. I just love that commercial. Well, folks, thanks a lot for joining us. I'm Gail Cunningham, your farm director. You are on your Ag Check radio station, Ag Network. And in the 6 o'clock hour, I talked a little bit about the Farm Bill. And that's John Boozman, who completed the Farm Bill draft. He's a Senate Ag Chair. But despite bipartisan efforts, Democrats aren't sold yet on the bill. Now, it doesn't surprise us, does it? It does not, but it's not that Boozman included what could jeopardize a farm bill, but what was left out, including a delay in the state SNAP costs. That's the Supplemental Nutrition Assistance Program. The cost sharing of that and demanded by Democrats, but yet just ahead of the midterm elections, I wanted to find out what's really going on. So I went to Senator Grassley, called him up, and of course, graciously, he responded. This is what he said in regard to the Farm Bill.
14: If there were discussions between Boozman and Klobuchar as a ranking Democrat, it isn't resolved because it's not in the mark. And if it were resolved, I think he would have it in his discussion mark.
13: But Boozman also left out Republican that asked to ease the Democratic opposition. Grassley to that said this.
14: I'm disappointed that this draft excludes language on Proposition 12 and also leaves out a permanent year-round sale of E15.
13: Yeah, something that was touted for the last 4 years. Well, the House passed Farm Bill blocked the California Prop 12 limits on hog pen confinement, but kept the pesticide liability shield and gave no ground on delaying the SNAP state cost sharing.
14: What the Democrats want, they want a two-year extension of the time deadline. That's 17 and a half

0: worked out. I think it's going to be difficult to get a bill out of committee unless it's a party-line bill, and then you take the fight to the floor.
1: Where it would take at least seven or more Democrats just to bring up a farm bill needed to deal with the high input costs like fertilizer and low commodity prices. Boozman and the House would build on last year's reconciliation bill that increased reference prices. The crop insurance and conservation and boosted loan limits and all that's just sitting there. 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
2: 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Your VermilionCountyFirst.com weather forecast calls for clouds to be on the increase throughout the day. A high temperature going to be right around 81. Should have a light wind out of the southwest throughout the day. Tonight, we are going to have cloudy skies, 50-50 chance of showers, thunderstorms in the overnight as we drop down to about 63. Partly sunny skies for Thursday. Should have a light wind throughout the day and a high temperature right around 83 degrees.
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0: It is The Rock Show. Good morning. How are you? Welcome to Wednesday. Partly sunny. We do have a chance of a late afternoon thunderstorm. A chance of a thunderstorm this evening as well. High around 80 today. Low 62. A little bit warmer, but we do have a chance of rain later on. Hey, but that's not going to stop the fair. It is fair season, and the Vermilion County Fair is in full swing. Rolling through the weekend in Oakwood, Illinois. General admission, $10. That includes free parking, access to all the carnival rides, and, of course, the Ag Discovery Zone. Livestock shows, motorsports, classic carnival treats. Oh, you can't pass up the good food. And today, carnival and food vendors will be opening around 4. We'll go till 10. Discovery Zone, a commercial building, will be open at 5. And the Little Miss pageant will be going down today. And the Grandstand Junior Miss and Queen pageant will be happening as well. So the Vermilion County Fair in full swing. Head on out there and enjoy it while it's there. It's rolling through Sunday. It is The Rock Show. Thanks for joining us and good morning.
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1: From the Vermilion County First.com News Studios, I'm Steve Brandy. After taking in more than 800 public comments during various open houses around the city, Rockford-based developer Place Foundry has presented their latest draft of the Danville 2050 Comprehensive Plan to the City Council's Public Services Committee. The plan covers everything from safety and infrastructure to land use and development to transportation and housing and more. One point Place Foundry's David Sidney made during the presentation Tuesday evening was that despite Danville having dropped in population from over 42,000 to the 29,000 mark, plus now having 17,032 less occupied homes than 23 years ago, he does not see a reason to shrink the actual size of Danville. When Alderman Doug Arns recently announced his candidacy for mayor next year, he mentioned a desire and need to make Danville smaller. Arns says that while he realizes a developer coming up with a plan is unlikely to say that, he does agree that proper priorities is the key to the future.
2: We've lost the people. We've lost some of the locations that supported those people. And so I think instinctively, sure, we'd love to see it all get filled in, but that's, in my opinion, not realistic. So that's something we'll have to address.
1: Mayoral candidate Alderwoman Tricia Teague stated that she very much liked what she heard from Place Foundry and plans to explore the plan further, especially the part about attracting smaller size industry to Danville rather than larger size.
3: If it were going to come here, it would have been here already. We've been trying to attract large manufacturers since General Motors left, you know, 25, 30 years ago. Small manufacturing, small business development, we can be a transportation hub relating to our rail. He didn't say that out loud, but that is in the presentation, and I'm really looking forward to taking a deeper dive into all of the information.
1: More on Tuesday evening's presentation on VermilionCountyFirst.com. I'm Steve Brandy.
4: I'm Therese Crowley. President Trump posting America the Beautiful will never be a communist country after the socialist sweep of three Democrat Party seats in New York's primary. Even the five-term liberal Hispanic caucus chair, Adriano Espaillat, ousted by progressive Daria Lisa Chevalier with slogans like abolish ICE, babies not bombs, and free Palestine, just as Democrat Senator John Fetterman predicted on Fox.
5: These are emerging the full pro-Hamas wing. You know, a lot of these candidates that very likely are going to win tonight just declaring a war on just regular Democrats.
4: But President Trump and a bipartisan vote in Congress now tackling the election issue of housing, passing reforms to cut home building red tape and limit investors buying up homes. In the Iran peace deal proceeding, President Trump posts Iran is collecting no tolls on ships through the Strait of Hormuz. America's listening to Fox News.
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7: Well, good morning, folks. Thanks a lot for joining us here on this 24th day of June. It is time for the opening market report with a special thanks to Hettinger Farm Precision Ag, a proud supporter of Central Illinois and Indiana ag communities. Hettinger Precision Ag provides this opening market report. Well, one of the tweets I want to make mention of is from Donald Trump. Additionally, no money has been given to Iran or released. They're releasing their money to them. By the United States, we will be releasing some of their money that is totally controlled by us to use our farmers and ranchers for the purchase of corn, wheat, and soybeans and more. Food is desperately needed in Iran, and we will be purchasing it for them exclusively from the United States. Well, that was a tweet from President Donald Trump just this morning, and I felt that that was necessary to read that they are going to release their money, but in the process of doing that, their money will buy food. Well, the food producers of the United States and the world is there to serve them and to serve us every day. Let's take a look at the numbers. Now they're open and trading thanks to Hettinger Ag. July corn is up a penny at 410 and three quarters. December corn up one at 438 and a quarter. January corn trading up one at the opening bell at 453 even. July soybeans down a half a cent at 1116 and three quarters. November soybeans down three quarters of a cent at 1140 and three quarters. And January soybeans down one and a quarter at 1154 and three quarters. Wheat found some green, up 2.5 and currently trading at 589. The soybean meal in July is up 250 a ton at 305.40. July soybean oil down 85 cents at 69.74. June live cattle in non-existent trade down 60 cents at 255.22. The August live cattle contracts down a dollar and a dime at 239.90 at the open. June feeder cattle in lighter trade down 70 cents at 362.20. August light feeder cattle also at the opening bell down $2 and a nickel at 368.37. July lean hogs this morning trading down 50 cents at 94.15, although August lean hogs up 35 cents at 97.07. The Dow Jones is up 53 points at 52,147. The dollar is up 31 and a quarter points. Crude oil down $3 and a nickel a barrel at 70.16. Gold is down $159 an ounce at $39.90, and silver is down $3.48 an ounce. That's your opening market report, thanks to Hettinger Precision Ag.
8: 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Your VermilionCountyFirst.com weather forecast. Calls for clouds will be on the increase throughout the day. A high temperature going to be right around 81. Should have a light wind out of the southwest throughout the day. Tonight, we are going to have cloudy skies. 50-50 chance of showers, thunderstorms in the overnight as we drop down to about 63. Partly sunny skies for Thursday. Should have a light wind throughout the day and a high temperature right around 83 degrees.
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0: 94.9 K-Rock Rock and Roll. Never forgets. Your DJ may, though. I'm getting old. Bob Seger and the Silver Bullet Band. Coming up, we got Faces. That's the group with Rod Stewart singing Stay With Me. Also, Pearl Jam's Yellow, Ledbetter. And also, got some Boston. The group coming up for you in a little bit. We're in the 94.9 K-Rock studio, powered by St. Joseph Siding and Window. 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

0: Yeah, what they said. 94.9 K-Rocks in Boston. Coming up, GNR, Live and Let Die, the old McCartney song, and also Peter Frampton, Baby, I Love Your Way. 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

0: 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Well, call the warden. We got a jailbreak happening with Thin Lizzy in just a minute. 94.9 K-Rock. 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
10: News. I'm CJ. Papa President Trump says no nukes for Iran, discussing the process with Fox's Trey Yinks in a phone call.
11: The president told Trey that U.S. inspectors will join the IAEA, but there's no rush to get them in. He also revealed that the sanctions relief that was announced earlier this week will go toward about $500 million worth of U.S. goods for the Iranian people.
10: Fox's Jackie Heinrich at the White House. Iran balking at inspections until after that peace is declared. Brent crude oil prices lower than when the war began. Drivers still paying more to fill up. President Trump blames Big Oil. Pennsylvania Republican Congressman Dan Mercer telling Fox.
12: The president's not uncertain about what tomorrow is going to bring. So he's telling them, lower it, because I assure you those $73 barrels of oils are going to stay consistent.
10: AAA reporting on average, a gallon of regular gas remains at $3.92 nationwide. Gas stations generally set their own prices. 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
13: Well, good morning, folks. On this Wednesday morning, it is time to take another look at the Chicago Board of Trade numbers as they continue to trade here this morning. July corn is down a quarter of a cent at 409.5, although December new crop corn now came back up a quarter of a cent now at 437.75. January corn up a quarter of a cent at 452. July soybeans now turned around up 1.5, found some green at 1119. New crop November soybeans up 2.5 at 1144.25. January soybeans up 1.5 at 1157.5. New crop July wheat up 2 at 588.75. July meal is up 350 a ton, trading down at 306.40. July oil down 74 cents a pound at 69.85. June live cattle up a half a dollar at 255.65. August live cattle up a half a dollar at 240.27. June feeder cattle up 47.5 cents at 362.20. August feeder cattle up $2.02 at 370.17. July lean hogs down a dime at 94.12. August lean hogs up 40 cents at 97.65. The Dow Jones up 105 points, trading now at 52,181. Crude oil is down $3.44 a barrel, below the 70 mark at 69.77 a barrel. Gold is down $96 an ounce at 40.52. And July silver down $2.51 an ounce at 59.55. That is your market update during the mid-morning here on your Ag Check radio station. I'm Gail. Hope that you have a great rest of your day. Leave it right here where you get all of your ag news, markets, weather, and information, where we check on ag. Good morning.
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13: Well, good morning, folks, once again here on this hump day, Wednesday the 24th. It is that time now that the National Weather Service has updated their local forecast across the mid-belt of Illinois and Indiana. At the top of the hour, let's take a look at the updated forecast. Currently, it is 74 degrees, supposed to get up to 80 today with the wind out of the south, southwest. Now, we've had some gusts up around 15 miles an hour. Currently, it's 7 miles an hour. Tonight, a chance of showers and thunderstorms after 7 o'clock and into the wee hours of the morning on Thursday. Mostly cloudy throughout the most of the night with a low of 63 degrees. Chance of precip tonight is 40%. But then Thursday, partly sunny day with a high near 82 degrees. And Thursday night, yep, showers and thunderstorms likely mainly after 1 o'clock in the morning into wee hours of Friday, with a low of 64. By the way, the new rainfall amounts are saying it could be a quarter to a half inch possible on Thursday night. Chances of that, 70%. But then Friday, another half to three quarters of an inch possible throughout the day before 1 o'clock in the afternoon, with a high only of 77 degrees as the wind switches around to the east and the rain comes. Friday night, a 50% chance of showers with a low of 64 degrees. Saturday, partly sunny with a high of 82, and then, once again, a 30% chance of showers on Saturday night after 1 o'clock in the morning into the wee hours of Sunday with a low of 68. But then Sunday, mostly sunny, a sunny Sunday with a high near 90. That's right, 89 degrees, they're saying. Sunday night, mostly clear with a low of 73. It's summer. Open the pool. Good morning to you.
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You better, you bet. Coming up, get your cowbell ready because we got Blue Oyster Cult, Don't Fear the Reaper, you know, the Saturday Night Live skit with Will Ferrell and the gang, Christopher Walken, AC/DC, for those 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

0: 94.9 K-Rocks, the Rolling Stones, of course. Scott with you coming up. I got girls, girls, girls from the crew, the Motley Crew. Also, Queen on the way. And we United We Rock. That series is back Friday nights, benefiting the United Way of the Danville area, of course. 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Now, this Friday's a good one. 90's Daughter and the first gig Rock Camp kids will be performing. Need the full schedule of the season? Well, just look up United We Rock Concert Series on the Facebook. 94.9 K-Rock, Ileana's Rock Station. Be right back.
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0: 94.9 K-Rock Queen there coming up. We're ready for 11 o'clock already on a hump day Wednesday. The Foo Fighters will get us going here. 94.9 K-Rock, Scott with you. 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
13: News. I'm Therese Crowley. President Trump posting today's housing reform bill signing is hereby canceled until such time as we pass the desperately needed Save America Act, which I consider to be a national emergency, saying we have to get proof of citizenship as he heads to Capitol Hill for strategy with Senate Republicans on passing the bill the Senate's blocked twice. This despite a hard-won bipartisan vote to pass the Road to Housing Act, which is a big issue to voters, GOP Senator French Hill tells Fox.
14: Create debates ways to send more capital into 1-to-4 family construction, because we're short of housing in this country because of supply, not demand.
13: The new home sales suddenly plunged in May, down 7.3% with mortgage interest rates still high. Oil prices fall to $69 a barrel. President Trump sending the DOJ to investigate why gas prices aren't falling as fast. 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
15: 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Your Vermilion County First.com weather forecast. Calls for clouds to be on the increase throughout the day. A high temperature going to be right around 81. Should have a light wind out of the southwest throughout the day. Tonight, we are going to have cloudy skies. 50-50 chance of showers, thunderstorms in the overnight as we drop down to about 63. Partly sunny skies for Thursday. Should have a light wind throughout the day and a high temperature right around 83 degrees.
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0: 94.9 K-Rock, Stevie Nicks doing the vocals there for Fleetwood Mac and Dreams. Don't Tell Me You Love Me. It's the name of the song for Night Ranger coming up. Also, Van Halen ready for you in a minute. And have you got the book yet for the Illini season last year to commemorate the Flying High Again, the Illini book? You can pick it up here at the K-Rock Studios, 1501 North Washington in Danville, Monday through Friday during regular business hours, or go on the web, news-gazette.com. 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

0: 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Don't Tell Me You Love Me. 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
6: I'm Gianna Gelosi. President Trump canceling plans to sign a bipartisan housing bill, saying he won't sign it until lawmakers pass the Save America Act. House Speaker Mike Johnson.
7: He and I have talked about this a lot. He has expressed the priority and the preference of the Save America Act. We share that.
6: Fox's Jared Halpern.
8: The president will join Senate Republicans amid his push for passage of the Save America Act, the new voter ID legislation that would also put restrictions on transgender athletes in female sports and transgender surgeries for minors. But previous efforts to approve the measure have fallen far short in the Senate.
6: It was a socialist sweep here in New York City. All three of mayors over on Mamdani's candidates surging to victory.
9: What we saw last night was a hunger for leaders who will be there on the front lines looking to make it easier for working people to afford life in the greatest city in the world.
6: America's listening to Fox News.
10: Good afternoon, folks, here during the noon hour on this 24th day of June, hump day. Well, it's time to take a look at the updated weather report and forecast now that the National Weather Service has updated at the top of the hour here during the noon hour. Let's take a look at the weather forecast. Currently 77 degrees, humidity level is 60%, and the wind is out of the southwest at 10 miles an hour. Barometric pressure is 30.10 inches of mercury. Supposed to get up to 80 later on this afternoon. And tonight, a chance of showers between 7 and 4 o'clock in the morning. So basically the evening hours, later evening hours, with a slight chance of rain, about 40% actually what they're saying. Thursday, a partly sunny day with a high near 82 degrees with the winds out of the west. Thursday night, showers and thunderstorms likely mainly after 1 o'clock in the morning. So it's going to be through the night, partly cloudy with a low of around 64 degrees. 70% chance of those showers after 1 o'clock in the morning into early Friday morning. Friday, the showers and possibly a thunderstorm before 1 o'clock in the afternoon. But then showers are likely after then all the way throughout the afternoon with a high of 77. New rainfall amounts are expecting to be a half to three quarters of an inch. Friday night, a 50% chance of showers with some more rain. Mostly cloudy with a low of 64. Saturday, partly sunny with a high near 82 degrees. The wind switches around the east, northeast at 6 miles an hour. Saturday night, a 30% chance of showers once again after 1 o'clock in the morning into Sunday. Sunday, a sunny day with a high of 89. That's your weather update during the noon hour. I'm Gail. Good afternoon.
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Now, Bob Seger and the Silver Bullet Band. 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Sounds good. 94.9 K-Rock with Scott. 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Hit it.

0: 94.9 K-Rock, of course, to the Police. Well, the song they opened their shows with, Kiss, their Detroit Rock City, coming up in just a second. Alice in Chains, also Crosby, Stills, Nash, and Young on Ohio. We're ready for that in the 94.9 K-Rock studio, powered by St. Joseph Siding and Window. 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

0: 94.9 K-Rock, a song of the times back in the day, talking about the Ohio tragedy. Grosby, Stills, Nash, and Young. Just Scott Chapman here. Hi. Coming up, Tesla and ZZ Top. Hang with me. 94.9 K-Rock, another nice day. Is it really summer out there? Just not getting hot yet, but we'll take it and run with it, right?
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0: 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Give me all your love and all your hugs and kisses, too. But HR says I can't say that. But I did anyway. Ha! Coming of AC/DC. Get a little thunderstruck. Thunder. Yeah, you're saying, Scott, please stop. And I will. Be right back.
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9: From the Vermilion County First.com News Studios, I'm Steve Brandy. A potential plan to deploy federal immigration agents to polling places this fall is illegal and would suppress voters, an Illinois congressman warned last week, while demanding answers from top brass at the Department of Homeland Security. In a letter to Homeland Security Secretary Mark Wayne Mullen, U.S. Rep. Raja Krishnamoorthy warned that sending ICE or Homeland Security personnel to voting sites would be illegal and create a chilling effect on voter rights. Now, last week, Mullen made the argument to CNN host that ICE deployment shouldn't be ruled out, citing a potential for non-citizens to fraudulently attempt to vote in the upcoming elections. Data from the conservative and Trump-aligned think tank Heritage Foundation shows that of 154 million voters in 2024, only 44 cases of voter fraud have been proven in connection to the last general election. Voters say taxes and economic concerns top the list of issues facing Illinois. The Illinois Policy Institute's newest Lincoln poll found that more than half of Illinois voters selected high taxes as a top one or two issue facing the state. Next highest was the economy. 41% said that. IPI policy analyst Lily Rossi said Governor Pritzker and state lawmakers are not listening to these concerns.
10: Just last week or 2 weeks ago, they passed a record high budget. That's six Illinois families and businesses with over $800 million in new taxes.
9: Concerned about the economy, up 8 percentage points from last year, Rossi said state leaders should ensure responsible budgeting by not spending more than taxpayers can bear.
10: Just last year, for example, taxpayers were on the hook for $3 million spent on pickleball courts and $1 million to rethink capitalism.
9: The M3 Strategies poll has a 4.13% margin of error. From the Vermilion County First.com News Studios, I'm Steve Brandy.
11: News. I'm Therese Crowley. Markets rally with oil crashing briefly to $69 a barrel. President Trump orders the DOJ to investigate why gas prices aren't dropping as fast. Democrats complain that he's canceled signing the Road to Housing Reform Bill till the Senate passes the Save America Act for voter ID.
12: These posters and the president's words kind of speak for themselves. He doesn't care about their financial situation. That's the answer.
11: Democrat Pete Aguilar as socialists sweep three seats in the New York Democrat primary. House Speaker Mike Johnson.
13: He's going to decide the direction of the country. Are we going to maintain our status as a constitutional republic on our 250th anniversary? Or are we going to make a new choice and go down some road towards a communist utopia?
11: And moderate Democrat Josh Gottheimer tells Fox.
14: Socialists are socialists. They should form their own party. They try to crash our party, the Democratic Party.
11: Northern California earthquake 5.6 felt as a rolling shake in Mendocino. 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
15: Your VermilionCountyFirst.com weather forecast for this afternoon calls for increasing cloud cover throughout the day, high up around 82 degrees with calm winds gusting as high as 15 miles per hour. Later on this evening, chance of rain and thunderstorms rolling into the area with cloudy skies, low down to 63 in the overnight. And finally, tomorrow on Thursday, back to partly sunny skies, high up around 84.
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and 94.9 K-Rock. Black Hole Sun, Soundgarden. Seeing a lot of sun today. It's just gorgeous and not really that hot. Stevie Ray Vaughan. We miss him. He's slaying it on the guitar for Crossfire. 94.9 K-Rock with Scott on Ileana's Rock.

New. Don't Bring Me Down, 94.9 K-Rock, some Electric Light Orchestra. Of course, just call ELOSCOTT. That's me. Hi. Coming up, Santana, Def Leppard, Love Bites. Ain't that the truth? And Led Zeppelin, some Ocean here. And we're in the 94.9 K-Rock studio, of course. Proudly brought to you

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0: 94.9 K-Rock. Oh, so good. Some Led Zeppelin coming up. Pink Floyd and John Cougar Mellencamp out of Seymour, Indiana. 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

0: 94.9 K-Rock, John Cougar Mellencamp, small town. Coming up, Cold as Ice from Foreigner. I'm out of here. Tanya in next. 5 o'clock Roadblock, Budweiser, Shift Change, Party Hour, Daily Haircut, and so much fun you can't contain it with Tanya. I'm out the door. 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Peace, love, chow, and bye.
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7: John Saucier's New York City seeing a Democratic Socialist sweep with three candidates endorsed by Mayor Zoran Mamdani winning primary contests yesterday. The mayor reacting to the election results today while participating in an event in the Bronx.
8: What I see these results as a reflection of are the fact that New Yorkers are hungry for a new kind of politics. They are hungry for a politics that understands working people should be at the heart of it.
7: House Speaker Mike Johnson calls these wins a wake-up call.
9: These are the times that Reagan was warning about. He was warning about communism overseas. Now it is on our own shores. And it is a very serious time, and every American needs to wake up and understand the threat.
7: None of these three candidates call themselves communists. Two are members of the Democratic Socialists of America. House Minority Leader Hakeem Jeffries says their victories will not reshape the House Democratic Caucus or what it's focused on. 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
11: 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It is time for the closing market report on this Wednesday afternoon. I'm Gail Cunningham. Let's take a look at the closing numbers, and we got red ink. July corn closed today down 2 3/4 at 407. December corn down 2.5 at 434 3/4. January corn closed today down 2.25 at 449 1/2, a penny off of the low. July soybeans down 8.25 at 1108 3/4. November new crop soybeans down 6 3/4 at 1135, 2.5 off of the low. And January soybeans down 7 at 1149. New crop July wheat was positive throughout the day and right at the close down a penny at 585 3/4. July meal up 70 cents a ton at 303.60. The soybean oil is down $1.13 a pound at 69.46. June live cattle in very light trade at up 85 cents at 256 even. August live cattle up 62 and a half and closed the gate at 240.37. June feeder cattle light trade up 262 at 364.35. August feeder cattle up $4.77 at 372.92. July lean hogs down 37 and a half at 93.85. They're moving to August. August lean hogs down 52 and a half cents, closing the day at 96.70. The Dow Jones continues to trade, now up 273 points at 52,355. The dollar is up 21 and 7/8 above the 101 mark. Crude oil down $2.87 a barrel at $70.35. Gold is down $143 an ounce. Silver down $5 an ounce. And that is your closing market report as of this Wednesday afternoon. Market Chat with Cody Dust coming up after 2.
6: 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Your Vermilion County First.com weather forecast for this afternoon calls for increasing cloud cover throughout the day, high up around 82 degrees with calm winds gusting as high as 15 miles per hour. Later on this evening, chance of rain and thunderstorms rolling into the area with cloudy skies, low down to 63 in the overnight. And finally, tomorrow on Thursday, back to partly sunny skies, high up around 84.
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0: there's the Eagles. There you'll finish that up on the Greg Stone Show. Happy Hump Day. We'll take a look at rock and roll history for the 24th of June. That's about 15 minutes from now, I think, something like that, plus sticks. And yes, coming up next on the program.
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0: classic voice of Yes, John Anderson is out on the road this summer. It's Greg Stone. Hit up the station's website to find out more. It's time to take a quick look at rock and roll history today, being the 24th of June. Went down on this day in 1996. Van Halen announced that Sammy Hagar had left the band and that David Lee Roth was back as a temporary replacement. Looking back at those years, that whole Van Halen fiasco in the 90s, just crazy. 2007, the White Stripes' final album, Icky Thump, went to number one on the UK charts, but only made it to number two here in the States. And it was on this day in 2008 that a blogger who posted tracks from GNR's Chinese Democracy got a visit from the FBI, along with a cease and desist letter. And in 2016, a court found Led Zeppelin not guilty of stealing the opening chords to Stairway to Heaven from the band's Spirit song, Taurus. And we've got birthdays today. Jeff Beck would have been 82 today. And Mick Fleetwood is celebrating a birthday. Mick, born on this day in 1947. If it's yours, that's who you share it with. And that's a quick look at it, folks. Your Rock and Roll Almanac for the 24th of June.
1: Well, good afternoon, folks. 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
2: Good afternoon, buddy. How are you?
1: Well, I'm doing okay. I guess I'm a little bit the market's which was very thinly traded. I'm not sure. Are they waiting for the report at the end of June?
2: Yeah, I think we're all just going to sit on the sidelines, at least, you know, in the short run here. I don't really see a reason for markets to want to take a big position going into this report one way or another. You know, they have established a little bit of a short position in corn. We still have a little bit of the length in the soybean complex. I don't really see a necessity for that to adjust until we get the hard numbers from USDA. Now, I will say next Tuesday will be a pretty volatile day. Next Tuesday is the 30th. I do believe that's going to be a pretty volatile day, Gail. Yeah. There's oftentimes some sort of a surprise that gets found in this report that will, you know, smooth the market one way or the other.
1: Well, you know, I've seen some of the projected numbers as far as acres are concerned, but I don't see any producers making any changes away from basically corn. I don't see them making any switches in our area. Have you?
2: No. I mean, the only thing, I mean, at this point that really could move that, and it's not going to be enough to, you know, move a balance sheet with the USDA, but, you know, there could be a few corn acres that are underwater here at this point that might potentially get planted to beans. I mean, I don't think that that's going to happen in a major way, Gil. And if somebody is in that camp, you know, particularly in maybe the southern part of our listing area here, that needs to be a serious conversation with a crop insurance agent to understand the implications and what goes along with that. I think you're referring to, you know, maybe some of the early indications are suggesting maybe there's a little bit less corn acres planted and a little bit more beans than what was previously pushed out on the March forecast. There were some private analysts out today with 94.75 million acres of corn planted versus the 95.4. And also, you know, a like adjustment, 85.25 million acres of beans planted versus 84.7. That wouldn't necessarily surprise me. I mean, we had the opportunity to sell, you know, north of 1150 cash at one point when beans were a little bit cheaper of a crop to produce. So that, you know, that logic there wouldn't necessarily shock me. I think the big surprise could come in the stocks numbers if there's any adjustments made there, Gail.
1: Right. Well, one of the questions I had when thinking about the report coming up next week is, will it reflect some of the failed acres because of the massive amounts of rains with the storms that's moved through the Midwest, all the way across the Midwest for that point? Will it reflect any of those failed acres?
2: No, Gail, we won't look for this report to see that. There's still, like perfect example, there still is time here in the Midwest to plant.
1: Right.
2: Particularly here in Illinois, you know, you could plant beans. We are in the late planting period right we are in the late planting period right now, but there still is opportunity for someone to go plant. So as far as failed acres, you know, the prevent plant conversation is coming up, but I think it's a little bit, you know, premature to to really want to bank on that or look for any bit major adjustments there.
1: Last question for you, Cody, before we part company today. Basis contracts, do we need to be rolling those?
2: Yeah, I think that's something that needs to take a serious look here this week. Most elevators, processors are going to be, you know, anybody that has a hedge-to-arrive type contract where you've just got the futures only or a basis-only contract on corn, beans, and wheat, you know, we're going to need to be out of those positions here by the end of the week and rolled out or priced up, one of the twos.
1: Absolutely. Cody, thank you so much. Cody Duss, my go-to person, can be reached by phone. He talked with you on the phone, 317-779-8007. Let me say that again, 317-779-8007, or go to their website, sfarmmarketing.com. Cody, thank you, sir. Enjoy the rest of your day.
2: You enjoy yours too, bud.
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0: coming up next hour. We've got the Daily Haircut and the Word of the Day. And along the way, the world's greatest classic rock. We'll hear from Guns N' Roses. I've got Queen in there and some Bon Scott fronted AC/DC. That's all coming up next hour right here on The Greg Stone Show.
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9: News. I'm Deborah Valentine. President Trump meeting with Senate Republicans today after abruptly deciding not to sign a bipartisan bill designed to lower the cost of housing. Fox's Chad Pergram.
10: The reason is that he said we have to pass the Save America Act first. They don't seem to have the votes to do that, and that's going to be an issue of contention.
9: The Save America Act would impose restrictions on how Americans vote. Voting rights groups warn that millions of legitimate voters could be disenfranchised. The three progressive candidates backed by New York City Mayor Zohran Mamdani won their party's primaries Tuesday, defeating establishment Democrats. House Democratic Caucus Chair Pete Aguilar of California weighs in.
11: Much of that is based on their frustration and anxiety and the economic uncertainty that people face. And voters are going to take it out in different ways.
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12: Your VermilionCountyFirst.com weather forecast for this afternoon calls for increasing cloud cover throughout the day, high up around 82 degrees with calm winds gusting as high as 15 miles per hour. Later on this evening, chance of rain and thunderstorms rolling into the area with cloudy skies, low down to 63 in the overnight. And finally tomorrow on Thursday, back to partly sunny skies, high up around 84.
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We'll learn a new word this hour, plus the Daily Haircut coming up with music from Elton right now.

0: smoking. A little Boston on the Greg Stone Show. I read that they're looking to do another pet detective. Did you hear about that?
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0: Off their 1990 self-titled debut album, Trickster, there's Give It To Me Good on the Daily Haircut. Got a suggestion? 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Just search Stony Boy Radio. All right? And like that bad boy. Where are you, people? You're making me sad.
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8: News. I'm John Saucier. President Trump meeting with Senate Republicans for a high-stakes lunch today on Capitol Hill after his abrupt decision to cancel a planned signing ceremony for a bipartisan housing bill.
9: I think we had a really great meeting, and we're very proud of the party. We like our leader. We like everybody really in the room. I don't like a few people, but that's okay.
8: The meeting came after the president abruptly decided he would not sign a bipartisan bill designed to lower the cost of housing until Congress passes an unrelated bill that would expand federal control over how states run elections. Senate Minority Leader Chuck Schumer slamming the move, accusing the president of walking away from a rare legislative achievement.
10: Donald Trump had a unique, rare chance to help the American people, and he refused.
8: The president says the voting overhaul bill is a national emergency. Senate Majority Leader John Thune has warned that he doesn't have the votes to clear that bill. America's listening to Fox News.
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12: Your VermilionCountyFirst.com weather forecast for this afternoon calls for increasing cloud cover throughout the day, high up around 82 degrees with calm winds gusting as high as 15 miles per hour. Later on this evening, chance of rain and thunderstorms rolling into the area with cloudy skies, low down to 63 in the overnight. And finally, tomorrow on Thursday, back to partly sunny skies, high up around 84.
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1: Today's word of the day?
2: Pantheon.
1: It's a noun, refers to a group of famous or notable people or things. It can also refer to the officially recognized gods of a particular people, as well as the Roman Pantheon, the domed temple that began construction back in 27 BC. So today we're talking about a group of famous or notable people or things. Here's my sentence. Metallica definitely in the pantheon of the greatest bands of all time. Pantheon, the word of the day. Use that. Amaze your friends and family. Drop it at dinner tonight.

0: of Famers Bad Company on the Greg Stone Show. I've got your shot of funny this afternoon. It's almost time to ship the kids off to summer camp, and Mark Maron will talk about that here in just a few minutes, plus Aerosmith and the Black Crowes in the forecast.
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0: The Allman Brothers on the program this afternoon. Well, it's summertime, and that means it's time to ship those kids off to summer camp. Here's your shot of funny. Mark Maron on the Greg Stone Show.
1: I'm a comedian for a very specific reason. And it has to do with my parents. Look, if your parents ever sent you to more than one summer camp in the summer, it wasn't about you having a good time. They wanted you out of the house. They didn't want to deal with you anymore. And they'll try to push it off on you, like, you need to learn new things. They're like, when is a Jewish kid going to need to ride a horse? Seriously, when am I going to need to ride a horse? What situation will I ever be in where I'm like, thank God I went to that camp where they all made fun of me because I can ride this horse right out of here? My mother also found me a guitar teacher. That was a guy who was married. There was these two Christian hippies, little chubby Christian hippies. And they would come, they would pick me up at school, they would take me to swim practice, they would take me out to dinner, and then they'd take me home to their house and teach me guitar. And my mother would say, how was your guitar lesson? And I would say, with my other parents, it was fine.
0: Mark Maron, that is our shot of funny this afternoon. Getting back to it here with Aerosmith and Foreigner on the Greg Stone Show next.
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0: We'll play the game next hour, Stone Cold Fact or a bunch of Stony Baloney, and along the way, some of the greatest classic rock ever made from Ozzy. We'll hear from Bush and Cheap Trick as well.
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3: Fox News, I'm Deborah Valentine. President Trump meeting with Senate Republican leaders after abruptly canceling the signing of the bipartisan Road to Housing Act, demanding Congress first pass the Save America Act. Alabama Senator Tommy Tuberville defended the move on The Story with Martha McCallum.
4: It'll be the last time we'll have a Republican president or a Republican Senate or a House. That's how fast this country's going down to communism, and we need to stop it. We can stop it.
3: Opponents argue the provisions would disproportionately burden some voting groups. A dozen people indicted in a conspiracy to smuggle contraband into eight federal prisons using drones.
5: Five defendants are charged in a separate methamphetamine conspiracy, seven defendants charged in a marijuana conspiracy, and four defendants charged in a K2 conspiracy.
3: U.S. Attorney Will Keyes of Middle Georgia. 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
7: Your VermilionCountyFirst.com weather forecast for this afternoon calls for increasing cloud cover throughout the day, high up around 82 degrees with calm winds gusting as high as 15 miles per hour. Later on this evening, chance of rain and thunderstorms rolling into the area with cloudy skies, low down to 63 in the overnight. And finally, tomorrow on Thursday, back to partly sunny skies, high up around 84.
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Classic track from Ozzy with J.K. Lee on guitar and Shot in the Dark as we work our way towards the game. Stone Cold Factor, a bunch of Stony Baloney with a classic from Journey.

0: time to play the game. It's Greg Stone's Stone Cold Fact or a Bunch of Stony Baloney that Stan Lee is the highest grossing actor of all time. The Marvel dude, Stan Lee, the highest grossing actor of all time. You agree or disagree? Stone Cold Fact or a Bunch of Stony Baloney? Your answer plus some James Gang coming your way next.
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1: I want you.

0: live at Budokan. What a great record, Cheap Trick. And I want you to want me as we wrap up Stone Cold Factor, a bunch of Stony Baloney, that the highest grossing actor of all time is Stan Lee from Marvel Comics, the Spider-Man creator. Yeah, his cameos attach him to $30.5 billion at the global box office. Most of the time, he's in a movie for less than 15 seconds. If officially holds the Guinness World Records for the highest grossing actor of all time. That's Stan Lee. We'll get back to The Rock here in just a few moments on The Greg Stone Show. Hang tight. I got Boston and some Tom Petty coming up.
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0: Some finger snapping from Billy Squier in Rock Me Tonight. I think that's the song that ruined his career. That video didn't do him any favors, and music was changing, and he had missed the boat. Something like that, anyway. Billy Squier helping us out on your hump day. There is a new fattest city in America, and I'll share that information coming up next hour. Plus, we've got people in the neighborhood to meet.
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7: News. I'm John Saucier. NATO Secretary General Mark Rutte meeting with President Trump in Washington today, ahead of next month's NATO summit in Turkey. The president criticizing the alliance and says he just needs one thing from NATO allies.
8: I just want their loyalty. We don't need their money. We don't need anything. We have the most powerful military in the world by far. But I just want loyalty. You know, we're so loyal to them.
7: The NATO Secretary General defending the alliance.
9: I do agree there's reasons for disappointment. Absolutely. But my argument is this. These are isolated cases.
7: The president has been critical of NATO for not helping the U.S. secure the Strait of Hormuz. European leaders stressed NATO's defensive alliance, and the U.S. and Israel didn't consult with them before starting the war. Camp Mystic filing for Chapter 11 bankruptcy reorganization. The filing comes nearly a year after flooding in the Texas Hill Country killed 25 campers and two teenage counselors at this Christian camp for girls. America's listening to Fox News.
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11: Your VermilionCountyFirst.com weather forecast. For this evening, calls for mostly cloudy skies with a chance of rain and thunderstorms rolling into the area. Low temperature down to about 63 in the overnight. Tomorrow looks like a partly sunny day for us, high up around 84 in the afternoon. And finally, on Thursday evening, showers and thunderstorms are likely mainly in the overnight with a low temperature down to 62.
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So this afternoon, we're going to the UK to meet this criminal who is involved in a very 2001 style crime. It's not the worst thing, but it's still a crime. We'll talk about him coming up in 15 minutes with Queen.

0: You better run like hell. Pink Floyd off the wall. It's Greg Stone. We're going to the United Kingdom to meet this dude in the neighborhood.
1: Oh, who are the people in your neighborhood? The people that you meet each day.
0: Arr, he's like a pirate. Of a different sort. 47-year-old man in UK named Mark arrested recently for burning and selling remix CDs of famous artists. They don't mess around when it comes to copyright infringement. This is 2026 and most laptops don't even come with a CD drive anymore. Mark pled guilty to unauthorized mixing and selling of music CDs. Got a 2-year prison sentence. Only has to do 18 months. He also will have to perform 250 hours of community service. I guess law enforcement spent 4 years investigating Mark before they arrested him. Not sure exactly what he was doing aside from living in the past, but we're betting he made some good money with that side hustle. It's Greg Stone, just some people in the neighborhood. Yeah, it's still against the law to do that and make money off of it, just to be clear. Hey, there is a new fattest town in America, and I'll share that info coming up. You're listening to The Greg Stone Show.
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0: move over McAllen, Texas, there's a new fattest town. Because I'm fat, fat, fat. That's right. That's right. McAllen, Texas has given up the moniker as the fattest town in America to Little Rock. Close to 70% of the population of Little Rock is overweight or obese, otherwise known as fat. 70%. Come on, Little Rock. Put the Twinkies down.
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0: Hey, Steve, you're wrapping up my portion of your hump day. Thanks for having us on. I greatly appreciate it. We'll be back at it tomorrow. Same stony time, same stony place.
1: This is not headline news. Little Rock, Arkansas was named America's fattest town. Meanwhile, America's thinnest town remains Tweaker, Ohio. An Australian family found a large snake hiding behind their TV. Fortunately, the larger snake hiding under their couch ate it. A lost city was found deep below the ocean, and it still delivers better cell reception than the average Verizon customer gets on land. And Florida's alligator Alcatraz is permanently closing. The remaining detainees are being sent to an even swampier area, the Lincoln Memorial Reflecting Pool. This is not headline news.
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8: I'm Deborah Valentine. President Trump has ordered the Justice Department to investigate several major oil companies over alleged price gouging. The president says prices aren't where he thinks they should be.
9: The gasoline prices should be much lower at the pump. And the oil companies are possibly gouging. I hope they're not. Otherwise, they're going to be in big trouble. They're going to be in big trouble. We're not going to play games.
8: AAA says the average gas price is 70 cents higher than a year ago, despite crude oil prices falling near levels that existed before the U.S.-Iran conflict. President Trump abruptly canceled today's planned signing of a bipartisan housing bill, demanding Congress first pass the Save America Act. Senate Minority Leader Chuck Schumer of New York is slamming the move.
10: Donald Trump had a unique, rare chance to help the American people. And he refused.
8: The president claims it's a national emergency. 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
11: Your VermilionCountyFirst.com weather forecast. For this evening, calls for mostly cloudy skies with a chance of rain and thunderstorms rolling into the area. Low temperature down to about 63 in the overnight. Tomorrow looks like a partly sunny day for us, high up around 84 in the afternoon. And finally, on Thursday evening, showers and thunderstorms are likely mainly in the overnight with a low temperature down to 62.